stop. 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

All the subtle flavors of my life are become bitter seeds and poisoned leaves without you. You represent what's true. I drink